while I was walking down the street, chilling as you do, when who should come up behind me but Donald Duck. Well, hey, it had to be the way, and he had a few words to say to me, and they were...

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All you ever gotta do is be a good man one time to one woman.

0: 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Erstes freies Radio Burgenland.
1: Right about now. The Funk Soul Brother. Check it out now. The Funk.

it comes faster than you can swim. And the last few bottles were sent with the one short message in. As you sow, so shall you reap.

It was just two lovers sitting in the car, listening to Blonde, falling for each other. Pink and orange skies, feeling super childish. No Donald Glover. Missed call from my mother.

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Feet up on the dash, driving nowhere fast, burning through the summer. Radio on blast, make the moment last. She got solar power. Minutes feel like hours. She knew she was.